0: St. Augustine country.
1: Yeah.
2: 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It makes you feel good. 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

0: Zach John King. It's called Get to Drinking. Kenny Chesney's Carry On. Kevin Powers with the new one called Move On coming up here in just a moment. Now, would you take this Groupon deal for $199? It's called a Mystery Vacation from a UK-based travel agency. It covers your airfare, it covers your hotels, and it's anywhere from a 2 to a 7-night trip to a mystery destination. So you know you're going to fly somewhere, you know you're going to stay somewhere, you just don't know where until you make the purchase of $200. Are you willing to take that kind of adventure?
1: There's just a slight chance of a leftover shower or thunderstorm overnight tonight. Middle 70s. Winds mostly light and variable throughout St. Johns County. Partly sunny on Monday. Afternoon showers or storms. Upper 80s to low 90s. Evening showers or storms, then clear. Mid 70s Monday night. Partly sunny with isolated showers or storms. Upper 80s Tuesday. Partly sunny with isolated showers or storms. Middle to upper 80s Wednesday. This is meteorologist Russ Murley with Precision Weather for St. Augustine Country 106.3.
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3: 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Not just country. 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

0: It's new from Jacob Hackworth. It's What Took You So Long. Let's check some entertainment history for the 13th of September. When it comes to our favorite television shows, it was on this day in 1986. Pee-wee's Playhouse debuted. Law & Order premiered in 1990. The Drew Carey Show premiered on this day in 1995. Everybody Loves Raymond premiered in 1996. And it was the 13th of September 2005. Bones debuted on television. When it comes to our favorite movies, it was on this day in 2000, Almost Famous made its premiere. In Barbershop, it premiered the 13th of September 2002. That's entertainment history.
1: There's just a slight chance of a leftover shower or thunderstorm overnight tonight. Middle 70s, winds mostly light and variable throughout St. Johns County. Partly sunny on Monday, afternoon showers or storms, upper 80s to low 90s. Evening showers or storms, then clear, mid-70s Monday night. Partly sunny with isolated showers or storms, upper 80s Tuesday. Partly sunny with isolated showers or storms, middle to upper 80s Wednesday. This is meteorologist Russ Murley with Precision Weather for St. Augustine Country 106.3.
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0: Lori Kent with Empty Words. Remember at the end of 2025, we were kind of noodling over some New Year's resolutions? Well, reading more books was one of those resolutions. And it's working, according to a new study on our reading habits. People read more books in the past 365 days than they have in the previous year.
1: There's just a slight chance of a leftover shower or thunderstorm overnight tonight. Middle 70s. Winds mostly light and variable throughout St. Johns County. Partly sunny on Monday. Afternoon showers or storms. Upper 80s to low 90s. Evening showers or storms, then clear. Mid 70s Monday night. Partly sunny with isolated showers or storms. Upper 80s Tuesday. Partly sunny with isolated showers or storms. Middle to upper 80s Wednesday. This is meteorologist Russ Murley with Precision Weather for St. Augustine Country 106.3.
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0: Lo Cash with their new one called Talking About. Now, they're a duo. They've got left off the nominees for the 60th Annual CMA Awards. The Vocal Duo of the Year nominees are Brooks and Dunn, Brothers Osborne, Dan and Shay, Muscadine Bloodline, and Thelma and James.
1: There's just a slight chance of a leftover shower or thunderstorm overnight tonight. Middle 70s, winds mostly light and variable throughout St. Johns County. Partly sunny on Monday, afternoon showers or storms, upper 80s to low 90s. Evening showers or storms, then clear, mid-70s Monday night. Partly sunny with isolated showers or storms, upper 80s Tuesday. Partly sunny with isolated showers or storms, middle to upper 80s Wednesday. This is meteorologist Russ Murley with Precision Weather for St. Augustine Country 106.3.
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0: Taylor Swift with I Knew It, I Knew You. That's off the Toy Story 5 soundtrack. And that song did garner Taylor a nomination for the CMA Awards coming in November. That is nominated in the Single of the Year category. And that is the first CMA nomination for Taylor Swift in 4 years. And it has been confirmed she will attend the show. Jordan Davis, Thomas Rhett, Cody Johnson's new one, Horseback, coming up.
1: There's just a slight chance of a leftover shower or thunderstorm overnight tonight. Middle 70s, winds mostly light and variable throughout St. Johns County. Partly sunny on Monday, afternoon showers or storms, upper 80s to low 90s. Evening showers or storms, then clear, mid-70s Monday night. Partly sunny with isolated showers or storms, upper 80s Tuesday. Partly sunny with isolated showers or storms, middle to upper 80s Wednesday. This is meteorologist Russ Murley with Precision Weather for St. Augustine Country 106.3.
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0: Cole Wetzel and Ella Langley. It's called Jaded. I am loving those two as a duo. Man, that's some good stuff there. Hello, my name is John Glenn. Thank you for being here this weekend. We've got lots of country music still to come.
1: There's just a slight chance of a leftover shower or thunderstorm overnight tonight. Middle 70s. Winds mostly light and variable throughout St. Johns County. Partly sunny on Monday. Afternoon showers or storms. Upper 80s to low 90s. Evening showers or storms, then clear. Mid 70s Monday night. Partly sunny with isolated showers or storms. Upper 80s Tuesday. Partly sunny with isolated showers or storms. Middle to upper 80s Wednesday. This is meteorologist Russ Murley with Precision Weather for St. Augustine Country 106.3.
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0: enough. John Party with Boots Off, Lainey Wilson's latest, Phone Keys Wallet on the way. Now, we need to use our vacation time. You've probably used a few vacation days up to this point. Turn your attention to the month of November. Now, Thanksgiving, always the last Thursday of November. That would be Thursday, the 26th of November. Think about taking Friday, the 27th off to buy you a four-day Thanksgiving weekend. Now, if you're blessed, you get that Black Friday off automatically. So that would be a four-day weekend. So then turn your attention to Monday, November 30th, for a five-day weekend.
1: There's just a slight chance of a leftover shower or thunderstorm overnight tonight. Middle 70s. Winds mostly light and variable throughout St. Johns County. Partly sunny on Monday. Afternoon showers or storms. Upper 80s to low 90s. Evening showers or storms, then clear. Mid 70s Monday night. Partly sunny with isolated showers or storms. Upper 80s Tuesday. Partly sunny with isolated showers or storms. Middle to upper 80s Wednesday. This is meteorologist Russ Murley with Precision Weather for St. Augustine Country 106.3.
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0: 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We relax, we unwind, we enjoy the weekend together, and then tomorrow we start another 5-day work week. Thank you for spending a little bit of your weekend with me. Be excellent to each other.
1: There's just a slight chance of a leftover shower or thunderstorm overnight tonight. Middle 70s, winds mostly light and variable throughout St. Johns County. Partly sunny on Monday, afternoon showers or storms, upper 80s to low 90s. Evening showers or storms, then clear, mid 70s Monday night. Partly sunny with isolated showers or storms, upper 80s Tuesday. Partly sunny with isolated showers or storms, middle to upper 80s Wednesday. This is meteorologist Russ Murley with Precision Weather for St. Augustine Country 106.3.
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0: Getting started with a little chair dancing right away. That is Russell Dickerson and Worth Your Wild. Stella Lefty and Boston's on the way.
1: There's just a slight chance of a leftover shower or thunderstorm overnight tonight. Middle 70s, winds mostly light and variable throughout St. Johns County. Partly sunny on Monday, afternoon showers or storms, upper 80s to low 90s. Evening showers or storms, then clear, mid 70s Monday night. Partly sunny with isolated showers or storms, upper 80s Tuesday. Partly sunny with isolated showers or storms, middle to upper 80s Wednesday. This is meteorologist Russ Murley with Precision Weather for St. Augustine Country 106.3.
2: 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All right. 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

0: That's Brantley Gilbert and Good Damn. I've got Lauren, Elena, and Chase Matthew, All My Exes. That's on the way for you.
1: There's just a slight chance of a leftover shower or thunderstorm overnight tonight. Middle 70s, winds mostly light and variable throughout St. Johns County. Partly sunny on Monday, afternoon showers or storms, upper 80s to low 90s. Evening showers or storms, then clear, mid 70s Monday night. Partly sunny with isolated showers or storms, upper 80s Tuesday. Partly sunny with isolated showers or storms, middle to upper 80s Wednesday. This is meteorologist Russ Murley with Precision Weather for St. Augustine Country 106.3.
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0: Blake Shelton let him in anyway. Keep it here. Zach Top, South of Sanity, on the way.
1: There's just a slight chance of a leftover shower or thunderstorm overnight tonight. Middle 70s, winds mostly light and variable throughout St. Johns County. Partly sunny on Monday. Afternoon showers or storms, upper 80s to low 90s. Evening showers or storms, then clear, mid-70s Monday night. Partly sunny with isolated showers or storms, upper 80s Tuesday. Partly sunny with isolated showers or storms, middle to upper 80s Wednesday. This is meteorologist Russ Murley with Precision Weather for St. Augustine Country 106.3.
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0: Hudson Westbrook and Painted You Pretty. Coming up, Dan and Shay and Justin Bieber. This was released about 7 years ago. About this time 7 years ago. 10,000 Hours is on the way next.
1: Fox News, I'm Ted Lindner. The war in the Middle East expanding as Houthi rebels capture more territory near a crucial shipping strait.
2: They've already taken a key port city of Mocha, but what is more concerning to the West is their control over territory near a key strait, the Bab el-Mandeb Strait. Through this strait passes about 12% of the world's oil.
1: Fox's Steve Harrigan and President Trump calling on Ukraine's President Zelensky to pause strikes on Russian diesel refineries, claiming the attacks are contributing to a global shortage.
3: A lot of the diesel oil comes, and that's the one where there's a big up. It comes from Russia. And the Russia plants are being hit by Ukraine.
1: Oil futures inching higher on Sunday night. The national average has since surpassed $6.20. 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

0: Love to Be That Guy. That is Kelsey Hart. Kenny Chesney with Uncle Cracker, one of my favorites, When the Sun Goes Down on the Way.
1: There's just a slight chance of a leftover shower or thunderstorm overnight tonight. Middle 70s, winds mostly light and variable throughout St. Johns County. Partly sunny on Monday, afternoon showers or storms, upper 80s to low 90s. Evening showers or storms, then clear, mid 70s Monday night. Partly sunny with isolated showers or storms, upper 80s Tuesday. Partly sunny with isolated showers or storms, middle to upper 80s Wednesday. This is meteorologist Russ Murley with Precision Weather for St. Augustine Country 106.3.
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0: Morgan Wallen and Been By Now. He could not get past the girls. He dropped to number five on Billboard Hot 100. He was number four last week, but he's holding that spot on Billboard Hot Country Songs. He's number four. The girls are still keeping him out of that top spot. Coming up, Luke Combs, Even Though I'm Leaving.
1: There's just a slight chance of a leftover shower or thunderstorm overnight tonight. Middle 70s, winds mostly light and variable throughout St. Johns County. Partly sunny on Monday, afternoon showers or storms, upper 80s to low 90s. Evening showers or storms, then clear, mid 70s Monday night. Partly sunny with isolated showers or storms, upper 80s Tuesday. Partly sunny with isolated showers or storms, middle to upper 80s Wednesday. This is meteorologist Russ Murley with Precision Weather for St. Augustine Country 106.3.
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0: That's Randy Houser with Back in the Bottle. I've got Riley Green coming up next. He has new music out this Friday, a whole new album, and he partnered with Dollar General and is releasing a special edition CD with Dollar General. Riley said, I grew up in a small Alabama town, and places like Dollar General have always been part of communities like the one that raised me. And so getting to spend time with the Dollar General team at their field leadership meeting was a reminder of how much pride these folks take in serving small towns every day. And he was excited to partner with Dollar General and to offer fans exclusive cover art of the new CD. And he said, I cannot wait for them to hear the music. So be watching Dollar General this Friday. Also, as I mentioned, Riley Green, Think As You Drunk, on the way.
1: There's just a slight chance of a leftover shower or thunderstorm overnight tonight. Middle 70s, winds mostly light and variable throughout St. Johns County. Partly sunny on Monday. Afternoon showers or storms, upper 80s to low 90s. Evening showers or storms, then clear, mid-70s Monday night. Partly sunny with isolated showers or storms, upper 80s Tuesday. Partly sunny with isolated showers or storms, middle to upper 80s Wednesday. This is meteorologist Russ Murley with Precision Weather for St. Augustine Country 106.3.
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0: That's Parker McCollum and Killing Me, but coming up, I've got Ella Langley, who's loving life again.
1: There's just a slight chance of a leftover shower or thunderstorm overnight tonight. Middle 70s, winds mostly light and variable throughout St. Johns County. Partly sunny on Monday, afternoon showers or storms, upper 80s to low 90s. Evening showers or storms, then clear, mid-70s Monday night. Partly sunny with isolated showers or storms, upper 80s Tuesday. Partly sunny with isolated showers or storms, middle to upper 80s Wednesday. This is meteorologist Russ Murley with Precision Weather for St. Augustine Country 106.3.
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0: released earlier this spring. That is Tyler Hubbard and Land. I've got Thomas Rhett and Billy Currington both up next.
1: There's just a slight chance of a leftover shower or thunderstorm overnight tonight. Middle 70s, winds mostly light and variable throughout St. Johns County. Partly sunny on Monday, afternoon showers or storms, upper 80s to low 90s. Evening showers or storms, then clear, mid 70s Monday night. Partly sunny with isolated showers or storms, upper 80s Tuesday. Partly sunny with isolated showers or storms, middle to upper 80s Wednesday. This is meteorologist Russ Murley with Precision Weather for St. Augustine Country 106.3.
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0: The gal sitting at number two on Billboard, that's Stella Lefty and Boston. I'm Peggy Sweet, and right now here's a good one from Kane Brown and Marshmello. This is Miles on It.
1: New truck.

0: Corey Kent and those empty words. 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
1: There's just a slight chance of a leftover shower or thunderstorm overnight tonight. Middle 70s, winds mostly light and variable throughout St. Johns County. Partly sunny on Monday, afternoon showers or storms, upper 80s to low 90s. Evening showers or storms, then clear, mid 70s Monday night. Partly sunny with isolated showers or storms, upper 80s Tuesday. Partly sunny with isolated showers or storms, middle to upper 80s Wednesday. This is meteorologist Russ Murley with Precision Weather for St. Augustine Country 106.3.
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0: want my horse back.
1: Poor Cody. All he wants is his horse back. Give him his horse back. Coming up, it's probably raining where Brad Paisley is because he's got a little mud on the tires on the way.
2: I'm Sue Guzman. President Trump downplaying the threat of artificial intelligence after Anthropic researcher Jacob Coxon quit, citing concerns that AI could cause human extinction in the years ahead.
3: It's going to be more good than bad, but by a lot.
4: And I've said it from the beginning.
3: Whoever wins AI, and we're leading by a lot. Whoever wins AI wins.
2: There have been several reports of AI systems escaping containment during testing. On Sunday, House Speaker Mike Johnson told CNN he wants AI leaders to meet with Congress. Tensions ramping up in the Middle East amid the latest threats from Iran and its proxies.
5: It's not just in Saudi Arabia where they had to shut down the east-to-west crude oil pipeline, but also in the Strait of Hormuz, where overnight yet another vessel was targeted by the IRGC with an unknown projectile.
2: Fox's Trey Yingst reporting. 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

0: Luke Bryan, Country and She Knows It. I've got David Nayland, Whatever She's Got, on the way.
1: There's just a slight chance of a leftover shower or thunderstorm overnight tonight. Middle 70s, winds mostly light and variable throughout St. Johns County. Partly sunny on Monday, afternoon showers or storms, upper 80s to low 90s. Evening showers or storms, then clear, mid 70s Monday night. Partly sunny with isolated showers or storms, upper 80s Tuesday. Partly sunny with isolated showers or storms, middle to upper 80s Wednesday. This is meteorologist Russ Murley with Precision Weather for St. Augustine Country 106.3.
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0: back top and south of Sanity right there. I've got Luke Combs coming up. He has earned a nomination at the 60th Annual CMA Awards, and he's also part of the star-studded lineup headlining the Grand Ole Opry's historic first-ever show in London at Royal Albert Hall. I'll be watching for all of the posts on that. I'm sure that'll be great. Luke Combs, like I said, back in the saddle. That's on the way next.
1: Good morning. Sunshine, partly sunny at times, isolated showers or thunderstorms, upper 80s to near 90 this afternoon, light east to southeast winds. We'll see a few clouds tonight, middle 70s, spotty showers and thunderstorms, upper 80s tomorrow. Showers and thunderstorms early Tuesday night, middle to upper 70s. Sunshine heads our way Wednesday, mid 80s. Showers and thunderstorms, middle to upper 80s Thursday. 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

0: Russell Dickerson with Worth Your Wild, keeping me dancing in the studio here. I've got Bailey Zimmerman, Rockin' a Hard Place, coming up.
1: Fox News, I'm Ted Lindner. The war in the Middle East expanding as Houthi rebels capture more territory near a crucial shipping strait.
2: Now, they've already taken a key port city of Mocha, but what is more concerning to the West is their control over territory near a key strait, the Bab el-Mandeb Strait. Through this strait passes about 12% of the world's oil.
1: Fox's Steve Harrigan. President Trump called on Ukraine's President Zelensky to pause strikes on Russian diesel refineries, claiming the attacks are contributing to a global shortage.
3: A lot of the diesel oil comes, and that's the one where there's a big up. It comes from Russia. And the Russia plants are being hit by Ukraine.
1: The president speaking on Sunday before he departed Ireland to head back to Washington. And oil futures inching higher Sunday night. Its national average has since surpassed $6.20. 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

0: That's Co Wetzel and Ella Langley and Jaded. And I am Peggy Sweet, and I am out the door. Time went too fast. Thank you so much for being here with me. I hope you have a fantastic, fabuloso day. I'll see you back here tonight. Taylor Swift's on the way next.
1: Good morning. Sunshine, partly sunny at times. There may be an isolated shower or thunderstorm, 87 to 91 this afternoon. Light east to southeast winds. A few clouds, mid-70s tonight. Spotty showers and thunderstorms tomorrow, upper 80s to near 90. Showers and thunderstorms end Tuesday evening, mid to upper 70s. Sunny on Wednesday, middle 80s. Showers and thunderstorms, middle to upper 80s Thursday. Let the fresh air in and keep the bugs out. Killian's does screens too. 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This is meteorologist Russ Murley with precision weather for St. Augustine Country 106.3.
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I know the weekend was fantastic, right? Here we go, back in on a Monday. Hey, go Jacksonville. Nice win over the weekend. Yeah, the Jags looking good. You're looking good. Luke Combs coming up, the new one, Old Dominion. Right now, here's Tucker Wetmore.

0: Well, here we go with the inflation word again. It's a major concern. Everybody's worried about inflation these days, and perhaps nowhere more evident than at fast food restaurants. Have you noticed this? What is once an inexpensive option for cheap eating can now put quite a dent in one's wallet. And if you've noticed lately, imagine how older Americans feel. Those who can remember fast food in the 60s can remember buying lunch for only a quarter. What? That was way before our time, huh? Most of us, right? According to the U.S. inflation calculator, a quarter has experienced a 960% inflation between 1966 and today, 2026. Americans who were around back then were able to get a McDonald's hamburger and fries for 25 cents. A Taco Bell burrito was 19 cents. A slider burger at the White Castle, 12 cents. And a milkshake was 20 cents. Come on, man. Just use those fast food coupons in the apps. You'll save just a little extra. Yeah, whip out the app. But still, I can't get over a slider burger. 12 cents, really?
1: Good morning. Sunshine, partly sunny at times, isolated showers or thunderstorms, upper 80s to near 90 this afternoon, light east to southeast winds. We'll see a few clouds tonight, middle 70s, spotty showers and thunderstorms, upper 80s tomorrow. Showers and thunderstorms early Tuesday night, middle to upper 70s. Sunshine heads our way Wednesday, mid 80s. Showers and thunderstorms, middle to upper 80s Thursday. 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This is meteorologist Russ Merley with precision weather for St. Augustine Country 106.3.
2: 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Traffic starting off on a Monday morning in pretty good shape, just getting started here, so traffic volume is still pretty light. If you're headed north up toward the Beltway, northbound I-95, it does look like there is a car off to the right shoulder, broken down, right before you get to the exit for State Road 9B, just after you pass Racetrack Road. Be aware of that right shoulder there, but all lanes are open. I'm Jared Cirillo, St. Augustine Local News.
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0: Come on, man. Ready, set, let's go. It is Monday, the 14th. Here we go, man. Football weekend. Nice win for the Jaguars yesterday. How you guys doing? Got Shaboozy coming up. Got some Blake Shelton ready to go right now. Let's check in with Liz and the morning news team. Here we go.
1: Our main goal is education right now. These are dangerous.
2: If you like riding e-bikes or other electric mobility devices in the city of St. Augustine Beach, you should know there's new rules. Good morning, St. John's County. I'm Liz Ryan with your local news. Modern e-bikes aren't the mopeds I grew up with. City of St. Augustine Beach Assistant Police Chief T.G. Harrell.
1: Some of these e-bikes are reaching speeds of 40 and 50 miles an hour. I think everywhere in the state of Florida, all the governments, the police agencies, the sheriff's offices, realize that there's got to be a change and there's got to be some rules put in place to protect ourselves and protect the folks that are riding the bikes, protect the people that are walking on the sidewalks. You know, if there's a collision with a pedestrian on a bicycle that's doing 35 or 40 miles an hour, sometimes those result in death.
2: New rules have been adopted.
1: E-bikes and other micro-mobility devices are prohibited in public courtyards, pedestrian paths, seawalls, and boardwalks.
2: And the ordinance enforces safe operation of e-bikes.
1: It's pretty much prohibiting the reckless manner of operations of those devices that I've just covered. It's unlawful on any sidewalk, pathway, roadway to do the following on an e-bike: failing to slow for pedestrian when passing, failure to yield the right-of-way, failure to audibly signal when passing a pedestrian, failure to operate with due care, excessive speed, operating an e-bike with more than 750 watts.
2: And then there's age restrictions.
1: No persons under 12 years old may operate an e-bike on any road, right-of-way, sidewalk, or any city property. And then beyond that, operators of bicycles or e-bikes under 16 must wear a helmet.
2: Assistant Chief Harrell says they're not out to give anyone a hard time. They just want everyone to be safe.
1: We're not out to write tickets or to hassle folks. We want to stop them, have a conversation with them, and educate them.
3: Clay, what do you think?
4: I'm impressed. This is really a win-win for St. John's County. Everything you need is right here in one place.
2: Well, it might not be as fun as shoe shopping, but there is a new one-stop shop right here in St. John's County. Peter Killeen tells us more.
5: Clerk of Court Brandon Patty gave Commission Chair Clay Murphy a tour of the new St. John's County Public Service Center. You can see the video on the county's social media pages. Clerk Patty tells Murphy what the new center is designed for.
6: St. John's County's first one-stop shop for all recording, permits, marriage licenses, and so forth here at the government complex.
4: Thank you, Brandon. This is a great collaboration between the clerk's office and the county. This is where anybody can get anything done county-wise, clerk-wise, right here in the same location, the same building.
6: Absolutely. One of the big things that we had as an issue over time has been if you were coming here to record a notice of commencement, you would have to come to the permit center first, go all the way to the courthouse, go through security, all the things, then come back here. And we want to help spread the word that this is it. Anytime you need to record a notice of commencement, you just come to this one building, Public Service Center.
5: The new Public Service Center is at 4040 Lewis Speedway in St. Augustine. It's open Monday through Friday from 8 a.m. to 5 p.m. For St. Augustine Local News, I'm Peter Killeen.
2: 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Conveniently located right off I-95 at exit 311. Did you ever think it would be cool to name a place in your own hometown? Well, here's your chance. St. Augustine is asking residents to help name a new city property on Fish Island. Kevin Conlon has more.
7: The property at 865 Fish Island Drive is currently unnamed, but it's been informally called Stonecutters Creek Park since 2024. Names can reflect the neighborhood, natural features, local history or culture, or people who made significant contributions to the community. The city is accepting suggestions through an online survey until September 25th. A city committee will review the suggestions and make a recommendation to the city manager. The city commission is expected to consider and adopt a name October 12th. For St. Augustine's local news, I'm Kevin Conlon.
2: And now you're up to date with St. Augustine's local news. I'm Liz Ryan.
8: Fox News, I'm Ted Lindner. The war in the Middle East expanding as Houthi rebels capture more territory near a crucial shipping strait.
9: Now they've already taken a key port city of Mocha, but what is more concerning to the West is their control over territory near a key strait, the Bab el-Mandeb Strait. Through this strait passes about 12% of the world's oil.
8: Fox's Steve Harrigan. President Trump called on Ukraine's President Zelensky to pause strikes on Russian diesel refineries, claiming the attacks are contributing to a global shortage.
3: A lot of the diesel comes, and that's the one where there's a big up. It comes from Russia. And the Russia plants are being hit by Ukraine.
8: The president speaking on Sunday before he departed Ireland to head back to Washington. And oil futures inching higher Sunday night. Its national average has since surpassed $6.20. 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

0: All right, let's see what we got here. Forbes has just released its annual ranking of the best employers for you ladies. Here are the top five. Pacific Gas and Electric, known as PG&E, Johnson & Johnson, right? Google, Blue Cross Blue Shield of Minnesota, and Navy Federal. They don't say why they're good for women. But more stalls in the ladies' room, I bet, huh? Better pay, I hope. You know, they don't hire too many guys. Guys are a pain in the... Oh, never mind.
1: Good morning. Sunshine, partly sunny at times. There may be an isolated shower or thunderstorm. 87 to 91 this afternoon. Light east to southeast winds. A few clouds, mid-70s tonight. Spotty showers and thunderstorms tomorrow, upper 80s to near 90. Showers and thunderstorms end Tuesday evening, mid to upper 70s. Sunny on Wednesday, middle 80s. Showers and thunderstorms, middle to upper 80s Thursday. Let the fresh air in and keep the bugs out. Killian's does screens, too. 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This is meteorologist Russ Murley with precision weather for St. Augustine Country 106.3.
2: 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Still running pretty smoothly. It's still pretty early, though. Traffic volume definitely picking up, but still pretty light out there. The I-95 corridor looks like it's running full speed from St. Augustine all the way to the Beltway. You should stay moving full speed all the way into Duval County. Drive safely. I'm Jared Cirillo for St. Augustine Local News.
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0: Flying right along with a catfish. Here we go. College admission officers have seen it all on prospective students' applications, and they're sharing the worst of the worst. Now that school's back in session, let's talk about this. One got an essay that was well written, all right, for the college admissions, but done in red crayon. Say what? While another student wrote about how pretty his mom is, and one applicant wrote, "Please don't accept me. I don't want to go to your school," adding that he only applied because his parents made them. Way to go, mom and dad. Well, you got to give him credit. At least the kid is honest.
1: Good morning. Sunshine, partly sunny at times, isolated showers or thunderstorms, upper 80s to near 90 this afternoon, light east to southeast winds. We'll see a few clouds tonight, middle 70s, spotty showers and thunderstorms, upper 80s tomorrow. Showers and thunderstorms early Tuesday night, middle to upper 70s. Sunshine heads our way Wednesday, mid 80s. Showers and thunderstorms, middle to upper 80s Thursday. 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This is meteorologist Russ Murley with precision weather for St. Augustine Country 106.3.
2: Traffic Watch, a service of Bilitis and Matavina. A little bit of activity on State Road 206 in the eastbound lanes as you approach Highway 1 there. There's a broken down vehicle. It does look like they are in the roadway. The eastbound lanes, going to have to use the shoulder there. Westbound seems to be moving fine. Also, word of an accident on northbound Phillips Highway right there as you approach the southbound 295 entrance ramp. I'm Jared Cirillo for St. Augustine Local News.
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0: Zach John King here on St. Augustine Country 106.3. So you're going to pick up, you iPhone users, that brand new foldable iPhone. You see how expensive that thing is? Who spends that kind of money on a phone, right? Well, some people do. Maybe you. I mean, if you got it, why not, huh? Anyway, we'll talk about that coming up here in a few. Also got Thomas Rhett, Russell Dickerson music on the way. Monday morning, let's check in with Liz and the crew.
1: Our main goal is education right now. These are dangerous.
2: If you like riding e-bikes or other electric mobility devices in the city of St. Augustine Beach, you should know there's new rules. Good morning, St. John's County. I'm Liz Ryan with your local news. Modern e-bikes aren't the mopeds I grew up with. City of St. Augustine Beach Assistant Police Chief T.G. Harrell.
1: Some of these e-bikes are reaching speeds of 40 and 50 miles an hour. I think everywhere in the state of Florida, all the governments, the police agencies, the sheriff's offices realize that there's got to be a change and there's got to be some rules put in place to protect ourselves and protect the folks that are riding the bikes, protect the people that are walking on the sidewalks. You know, if there's a collision with a pedestrian, a bicycle that's doing 35 or 40 miles an hour, sometimes those result in death.
2: New rules have been adopted.
1: E-bikes and other micromobility devices are prohibited in public courtyards, pedestrian paths, seawalls, and boardwalks.
2: And the ordinance enforces safe operation of e-bikes.
1: It's pretty much prohibiting the reckless manner of operations of those devices that I've just covered. It's unlawful on any sidewalk, pathway, roadway to do the following on an e-bike: failing to slow for pedestrian when passing, failure to yield the right-of-way, failure to audibly signal when passing a pedestrian, failure to operate with due care, excessive speed, operating an e-bike with more than 750 watts.
2: And then there's age restrictions.
1: No persons under 12 years old may operate an e-bike on any road, right-of-way, sidewalk, or any city property. And then beyond that, operators of bicycles or e-bikes under 16 must wear a helmet.
2: Assistant Chief Harrell says they're not out to give anyone a hard time. They just want everyone to be safe.
1: We're not out to write tickets or to hassle folks. We want to stop them, have a conversation with them, and educate them.
3: Clay, what do you think?
4: I'm impressed. This is really a win-win for St. John's County. Everything you need is right here in one place.
2: Well, it might not be as fun as shoe shopping, but there is a new one-stop shop right here in St. John's County. Peter Killeen tells us more.
5: 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You can see the video on the county's social media pages. Clerk Patty tells Murphy what the new center is designed for.
6: St. John's County's first one-stop shop for all recording, permits, marriage licenses, and so forth here at the government complex.
4: Thank you, Brandon. This is a great collaboration between the clerk's office and the county. This is where anybody can get anything done county-wise, clerk-wise, right here in the same location, the same building.
6: Absolutely. One of the big things that we had as an issue over time has been if you're coming here to record a notice of commencement, you would have to come to the permit center first, go all the way to the courthouse, go through security, all the things, and then come back here. And we want to help spread the word that this is it. Anytime you need to record a notice of commencement, you just come to this one building, public service center.
5: 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It's open Monday through Friday from 8 a.m. to 5 p.m. For St. Augustine Local News, I'm Peter Killeen.
2: 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Conveniently located right off I-95 at exit 311. Did you ever think it would be cool to name a place in your own hometown? 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St. Augustine is asking residents to help name a new city property on Fish Island. Kevin Conlon has more.
7: The property at 865 Fish Island Drive is currently unnamed, but it's been informally called Stonecutters Creek Park since 2024. Names can reflect the neighborhood, natural features, local history or culture, or people who made significant contributions to the community. The city is accepting suggestions through an online survey until September 25th. A city committee will review the suggestions and make a recommendation to the city manager. The city commission is expected to consider and adopt a name October 12th. For St. Augustine's local news, I'm Kevin Conlon.
2: And now you're up to date with St. Augustine's local news. I'm Liz Ryan.
3: Fox News. I'm Ted Linder. The war in the Middle East expanding as Houthi rebels capture more territory near a crucial shipping strait.
8: Now they've already taken a key port city of Mocha, but what is more concerning to the West is their control over territory near a key strait, the Bab el Mandeb Strait. Through this strait passes about 12% of the world's oil.
3: Fox's Steve Harrigan. President Trump called on Ukraine's President Zelensky to pause strikes on Russian diesel refineries, claiming the attacks are contributing to a global shortage.
9: A lot of the diesel oil comes, and that's the one where there's a big up. It comes from Russia. And the Russia plants are being hit by Ukraine.
3: The president speaking on Sunday before he departed Ireland to head back to Washington. And oil futures inching higher Sunday night. Its national average has since surpassed $6.20. 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
1: Are you listening?
2: Yeah, I'm listening.
3: And away we go. We're spending more money on cell phones. Hey, iPhone users, are you going to jump in this new Apple iPhone unfoldable phone? It's a foldable phone. Have you heard about this? Right? Check it out. Now they're complaining that it's biased to left-hand users.
4: When we look at the hardware design for the iPhone Duo, you'll notice it has an asymmetrical design with sharp right corners on the hinge side and soft rounded corners on the outside. And they do this intentionally so you can have a nice, soft, rounded edge resting on your hand rather than a sharp corner stabbing into your palm. But even worse than that, the iPhone Duo also had a major software change because instead of having your home screen dock, toolbars, and app controls on the bottom of your phone like they always were, now they're going to be on the right-hand side. But if you're left-handed, you're going to have a sharp right corner stabbing the palm of your hand, and you're going to have to reach all the way across an even wider phone just to send a text message.
3: Yeah, okay. That guy is nerded out on this iPhone, the foldable phone. Here's the craziest part. Are you ready to spend some money on this? The 256 gigabyte new foldable iPhone, $2,000. The 512 gigabyte, $2,400. If you want to really up it up to the 2 terabyte, check this out. You will spend $3,000 for a cell phone. Now, who's zooming who? Good God. Remember that phrase, JR? Ugh, there you go. $3,000 for a cell phone. Really? Come on now. Really? All right. Have fun with that. Take it away.
5: Good morning. Sunshine, partly sunny at times. There may be an isolated shower or thunderstorm. 87 to 91 this afternoon. Light east to southeast winds. A few clouds, mid-70s tonight. Spotty showers and thunderstorms tomorrow, upper 80s to near 90. Showers and thunderstorms end Tuesday evening, mid to upper 70s. Sunny on Wednesday, middle 80s. Showers and thunderstorms, middle to upper 80s Thursday. Let the fresh air in and keep the bugs out. Killian's does screens too. 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This is meteorologist Russ Murley with Precision Weather for St. Augustine Country 106.3.
6: Traffic Watch, a service of Belitis and Matavina. A little bit of activity on State Road 206 in the eastbound lanes as you approach Highway 1 there. There's a broken down vehicle. It does look like they are in the roadway. The eastbound lanes, you're going to have to use the shoulder there. Westbound seems to be moving fine. Also, word of an accident on northbound Phillips Highway right there as you approach the southbound 295 entrance ramp. I'm Jared Cirillo for St. Augustine Local News.
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0: What do you think about this? The average person in America, you, me, hits their energy slump at 2:48 p.m. in the afternoon. A survey shows packed schedules lead to 71% to skip or delay meals a few times a week because they're too busy. And according to the research, people are tired, but it goes beyond needing more sleep, as 82% admit they feel like they're going through life on autopilot. Yikes. So we hit our energy slump at 2:58 in the afternoon, huh? Maybe that's due to the sugar crash we get after eating donuts at 2:31. Could be for me.
1: Good morning. Sunshine, partly sunny at times. Isolated showers or thunderstorms. Upper 80s to near 90 this afternoon. Light east to southeast winds. We'll see a few clouds tonight. Middle 70s. Spotty showers and thunderstorms. Upper 80s tomorrow. Showers and thunderstorms early Tuesday night. Middle to upper 70s. Sunshine heads our way Wednesday. Mid 80s. Showers and thunderstorms. Middle to upper 80s Thursday. 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This is meteorologist Russ Smirley with Precision Weather for St. Augustine Country 106.3.
2: 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Traffic slowing on I-95 in the northbound lanes as you approach International Golf Parkway. There is a crash there in that area, but they've moved all of the wreckage off to the right shoulder, so all lanes should be open and seeing about a 3 to 4 minute delay. I'm Jared Cirillo for St. Augustine Local News.
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0: Hey, if you need another excuse, hey, if you need another reason to skip the elevator and get a little bit more exercise, new study says regularly climbing stairs can lower your risk of dying from heart disease by 41%. That's a large number. Researchers reviewed data from more than 480,000 people. That's a lot. And found that those who routinely took the stairs were also 25% less likely to die from any cause and have lower risks of heart attack, stroke, heart failure. Experts say stair climbing is one of the easiest ways to sneak exercise into your day. No gym membership, special equipment, or workout schedule required. Now, you know, I got to tell you, I've done that. But about halfway up the stairs, then I regretted it. I wonder if you're allowed to take a break halfway up. Does it still count? Huh? I'll just slide down the banister? I don't know. Okay. Take those stairs.
1: Our main goal is education right now. These are dangerous.
2: If you like riding e-bikes or other electric mobility devices in the city of St. Augustine Beach,

0: you should know there's new rules. Good morning, St. John's County. I'm Liz Ryan with your local news. Modern e-bikes aren't the mopeds I grew up with. City of St. Augustine Beach Assistant Police Chief T.G. Harrell.
1: Some of these e-bikes are reaching speeds of 40 and 50 miles an hour. I think everywhere in the state of Florida, all the governments, the police agencies, the sheriff's offices realize that there's got to be a change and there's got to be some rules put in place to protect ourselves and protect the folks that are riding the bikes, protect the people that are walking on the sidewalks. You know, if there's a collision with a pedestrian, a bicycle that's doing 35 or 40 miles an hour, you know, sometimes those result in death.
0: New rules have been adopted.
1: E-bikes and other micro-mobility devices are prohibited in public courtyards, pedestrian paths, seawalls, and boardwalks.
0: And the ordinance enforces safe operation of e-bikes.
1: It's pretty much prohibiting the reckless manner of operations of those devices that I've just covered. It's unlawful on any sidewalk, pathway, roadway to do the following on an e-bike: failing to slow for pedestrian when passing, failure to yield the right-of-way, failure to audibly signal when passing a pedestrian, failure to operate with due care, excessive speed, operating an e-bike with more than 750 watts.
0: And then there's age restrictions.
1: No persons under 12 years old may operate an e-bike on any road, right-of-way, sidewalk, or any city property. And then beyond that, operators of bicycles or e-bikes under 16 must wear a helmet.
0: Assistant Chief Harrell says they're not out to give anyone a hard time. They just want everyone to be safe.
1: We're not out to write tickets or to hassle folks. We want to stop them, have a conversation with them, and educate them.
2: Clay, what do you think?
3: I'm impressed. This is really a win-win for St. John's County. Everything you need is right here in one place.
0: Well, it might not be as fun as shoe shopping, but there is a new one-stop shop right here in St. John's County. Peter Killeen tells us more.
4: Clerk of Court Brandon Patty gave Commission Chair Clay Murphy a tour of the new St. John's County Public Service Center. You can see the video on the county's social media pages. Clerk Patty tells Murphy what the new center is designed for.
5: St. John's County's first one-stop shop for all recording, permits, marriage licenses, and so forth here at the government complex.
3: Thank you, Brandon. This is a great collaboration between the clerk's office and the county. This is where anybody can get anything done county-wise, clerk-wise, right here in the same location, the same building.
5: Absolutely. One of the big things that we had as an issue over time has been if you're coming here to record a notice of commencement, you would have to come to the permit center first, go all the way to the courthouse, go through security, all the things, then come back here. And we want to help spread the word that this is it. Anytime you need to record a notice of commencement, you just come to this one building, Public Service Center.
4: The new Public Service Center is at 4040 Lewis Speedway in St. Augustine. It's open Monday through Friday from 8 a.m. to 5 p.m. For St. Augustine Local News, I'm Peter Killeen.
0: This local news is a service of your hometown Toyota dealer, Deaver Toyota in St. Augustine. Conveniently located right off I-95 at exit 311. Did you ever think it would be cool to name a place in your own hometown? Well, here's your chance. St. Augustine is asking residents to help name a new city property on Fish Island. Kevin Conlon has more.
6: The property at 865 Fish Island Drive is currently unnamed, but it's been informally called Stonecutters Creek Park since 2024. Names can reflect the neighborhood, natural features, local history or culture, or people who made significant contributions to the community. The city is accepting suggestions through an online survey until September 25th. A city committee will review the suggestions and make a recommendation to the city manager. The city commission is expected to consider and adopt a name October 12th. For St. Augustine's local news, I'm Kevin Conlon.
0: And now you're up to date with St. Augustine's local news. I'm Liz Ryan.
7: Fox News, I'm Ted Linder. The war in the Middle East expanding as Houthi rebels capture more territory near a crucial shipping strait.
8: Now, they've already taken a key port city of Mocha, but what is more concerning to the West is their control over territory near a key strait, the Bab el-Mandeb Strait. Through this strait passes about 12% of the world's oil.
7: Fox's Steve Harrigan. President Trump called on Ukraine's President Zelensky to pause strikes on Russian diesel refineries, claiming the attacks are contributing to a global shortage.
9: A lot of the diesel comes, and that's the one where there's a big up. It comes from Russia. And the Russia plants are being hit by Ukraine.
7: The president speaking on Sunday before he departed Ireland to head back to Washington. And oil futures inching higher Sunday night. Its national average has since surpassed $6.20. 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
0: And away we go to Stupidland. A poll of 2,000 cat and dog lovers, owners from Elvet, which makes CBD products for dogs and cats, finds that 40%, 4 in 10, will taste test their pet food before they even give it to their dog or cat.
2: Yikes!
0: 30% of those people admit that the product, hey, this tastes pretty good. Yikes. These are the same people who eat fried kale chips. Ooh, these things, really. The other 70% just dump the food in their pet's bowl and says, hey, sorry, pal, eat it. It's good to know White Castle will never run out of customers. How long will it be before PetSmart opens a tasting bar? Ooh, yeah. CBD products now for dogs and cats, right? Because in the wild, they always track down marijuana plants and eat them, I'm guessing. And there you go. Oh, we love our pets. Another round of stupid stuff for you.
3: Good morning. Sunshine, partly sunny at times. There may be an isolated shower or thunderstorm. 87 to 91 this afternoon. Light east to southeast winds. A few clouds, mid-70s tonight. Spotty showers and thunderstorms tomorrow, upper 80s to near 90. Showers and thunderstorms end Tuesday evening, mid to upper 70s. Sunny on Wednesday, middle 80s. Showers and thunderstorms, middle to upper 80s Thursday. Let the fresh air in and keep the bugs out. Killian's does screens too. 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This is meteorologist Russ Murley with precision weather for St. Augustine Country 106.3.
4: 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Still seeing a slight minor slowdown on northbound I-95. Passing International Golf Parkway, there's still some emergency activity there off to the right shoulder. But all lanes should be open from that accident earlier there. Not seeing any reports of accidents around St. Augustine. The eastbound lanes of State Road 312, pretty congested though still between 207 and Highway 1. But all lanes should be open. I'm Jared Cirillo for St. Augustine Local News.
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0: Dan O'Shea, St. Augustine Country, 106.3. 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Yeah, it's 80s, 90s, and more with Slang. 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
1: Good morning. Sunshine, partly sunny at times, isolated showers or thunderstorms, upper 80s to near 90 this afternoon, light east to southeast winds. We'll see a few clouds tonight, middle 70s, spotty showers and thunderstorms, upper 80s tomorrow. Showers and thunderstorms early Tuesday night, middle to upper 70s. Sunshine heads our way Wednesday, mid 80s. Showers and thunderstorms, middle to upper 80s Thursday. 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This is meteorologist Russ Murley with precision weather for St. Augustine Country 106.3.
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0: All right, here we go. Check this out. If you're the type of kind soul who spares the life of maybe a house spider and sets it free outside instead of just smashing it, you probably don't realize that that act of kindness is actually pretty cruel. Experts now say that the spider we find in our house, bug have actually adapted to living indoors and may not survive if released outside. Oh, my God. Common house spiders thrive in the stable temperatures and shelter conditions, blah, blah, blah. This is great, right? Now, every time my wife wants me to kill a spider, guess what I have to do? I have to find out how and where they want to relocate it. I've got to sneak into my neighbor's garage or their house and say, hey, spider, you want to live in this house now? Good God, man.
1: 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Conveniently located right off I-95 at exit 311. Did you ever think it would be cool to name a place in your own hometown? Well, here's your chance. St. Augustine is asking residents to help name a new city property on Fish Island. Kevin Conlon has more.
2: The property at 865 Fish Island Drive is currently unnamed, but it's been informally called Stonecutters Creek Park since 2024. Names can reflect the neighborhood, natural features, local history or culture, or people who made significant contributions to the community. The city is accepting suggestions through an online survey until September 25th. A city committee will review the suggestions and make a recommendation to the city manager. The city commission is expected to consider and adopt a name October 12th. For St. Augustine's local news, I'm Kevin Conlon.
3: News. I'm Ted Linder. The war in the Middle East expanding as Houthi rebels capture more territory near a crucial shipping strait.
4: Now, they've already taken a key port city of Mocha, but what is more concerning to the West is their control over territory near a key strait, the Bab el Mandeb Strait. Through this strait passes about 12% of the world's oil.
3: Fox's Steve Harrigan. President Trump called on Ukraine's President Zelensky to pause strikes on Russian diesel refineries, claiming the attacks are contributing to a global shortage.
5: A lot of the diesel oil comes, and that's the one where there's a big up. It comes from Russia. And the Russia plants are being hit by Ukraine.
3: The president speaking on Sunday before he departed Ireland to head back to Washington. And oil futures inching higher Sunday night. Its national average has since surpassed $6.20. 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
1: Flying right along with a catfish. Hey, if you take a daily walk with a set of number of steps as your goal, you may actually be doing it all wrong. Oh, good God. Here we go. New study suggests how fast you walk may be just as important as to how much you walk or how long you walk. Researchers found that people who walk at a brisk pace, about 90 to 100 steps per minute, had a lower risk of early death, even if they didn't reach the often cited goal of 10,000 steps a day. Right? Well, now I have to try to convert miles per hour into steps per minute on my treadmill. Oh, boy. That high school math I never paid attention to would have come in handy. You know, I got fuzzy math. All right, I better go for a walk.
2: Good morning. Sunshine, partly sunny at times. There may be an isolated shower or thunderstorm. 87 to 91 this afternoon. Light east to southeast winds. A few clouds, mid-70s tonight. Spotty showers and thunderstorms tomorrow, upper 80s to near 90. Showers and thunderstorms end Tuesday evening, mid to upper 70s. Sunny on Wednesday, middle 80s. Showers and thunderstorms, middle to upper 80s Thursday. Let the fresh air in and keep the bugs out. Killian's does screens, too. 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This is meteorologist Russ Murley with precision weather for St. Augustine Country 106.3.
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0: That is Kevin Powers along with Shaboozy with Move on St. Augustine Country 106.3. We've got some great shows coming to town at the ViStar Veterans Memorial Arena in Jacksonville this Saturday. Ella Langley is going to be performing, and then Zach Top October 2nd. So get more information, get your ticket on at jacksevents.com. Going to be great shows. On the way, we'll get to Lainey Wilson and John Mayer.
1: Good morning. Sunshine, partly sunny at times, isolated showers or thunderstorms, upper 80s to near 90 this afternoon, light east to southeast winds. We'll see a few clouds tonight, middle 70s, spotty showers and thunderstorms, upper 80s tomorrow. Showers and thunderstorms early Tuesday night, middle to upper 70s. Sunshine heads our way Wednesday, mid 80s. Showers and thunderstorms, middle to upper 80s Thursday. 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This is meteorologist Russ Merle with precision weather for St. Augustine Country 106.3.
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5: 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Not just country. 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

0: That is John Party with Boots Off. What shall we celebrate today? I mean, it's a Monday. It's always fun to celebrate something on a Monday, right? Something fun. And today is National Coloring Day. Yeah, if you like a kid again, grab yourself a coloring book and go to town. It is also Gobstopper Day. Now, that's candy, so it's kind of foodish, but very childish. So you can, you know, have some fun with them as they turn colors. Also, Live Creative Day happening today. When it comes to actual food, it is Eat a Hoagie and Cream Filled Donut Day today. So enjoy. Have a little fun with that. We got Jason Aldean and Carrie Underwood together next with If I Didn't Love You.
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2: Clay, what do you think?
3: I'm impressed. This is really a win-win for St. Johns County. Everything you need is right here in one place.
1: Well, it might not be as fun as shoe shopping, but there is a new one-stop shop right here in St. Johns County. Peter Killeen tells us more.
4: Clerk of Court Brandon Patty gave Commission Chair Clay Murphy a tour of the new St. Johns County Public Service Center. You can see the video on the county's social media pages. Clerk Patty tells Murphy what the new center is designed for.
5: St. Johns County's first one-stop shop for all recording, permits, marriage licenses, and so forth here at the government complex.
3: Thank you, Brandon. This is a great collaboration between the clerk's office and the county. This is where anybody can get anything done county-wise, clerk-wise, right here in the same location, the same building.
5: Absolutely. One of the big things that we had as an issue over time has been if you were coming here to record a notice of commencement, you would have to come to the permit center first, go all the way to the courthouse, go through security, all the things, then come back here. And we want to help spread the word that this is it. Anytime you need to record a notice of commencement, you just come to this one building, Public Service Center.
4: The new Public Service Center is at 4040 Lewis Speedway in St. Augustine. It's open Monday through Friday from 8 a.m. to 5 p.m. For St. Augustine Local News, I'm Peter Killeen.
6: I'm Therese Crowley. President Trump back from his Irish golf and diplomacy trip this Monday morning. With the price of diesel up to $6.23 a gallon, 33 cents higher than a week ago, says AAA. The president calling on Ukraine's President Zelensky to stop hitting Russian diesel oil refineries.
7: Diesel is being driven up by the fact that it's having a hard time coming out of Russia. And that's the case that hurts the world. We got to stop.
6: Saying there are plenty of other targets, but Russian President Putin sending a chilling message of his own, hitting a train in Ukraine right ahead of one carrying former CIA director David Petraeus and former UK Prime Minister Boris Johnson. President Trump counters the AI doomers, saying, I'm not downplaying, but it's going to be more good than bad. As four AI leaders informally agree we should pace the frontier. Here, America's listening to Fox News.
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0: Langley with Love and Life again. Well, this is a fun trend. Apparently, this is the big thing for Gen Zers. They do this thing that they're calling lore tripping, which is vacationing at small towns, like quirky towns, right? Instead of these big cities. And according to Airbnb, nearly half of Gen Z's trending fall destinations are indeed in small towns. I think everybody wants to live that Hallmark movie, right? I mean, it sounds great. You know, a lot of hot men in flannels. I love it. I'm for it. Sign me up. No. My husband looks good in flannel, too. Scotty McCreary is next with See You Tonight.
1: Good morning. Sunshine, partly sunny at times. There may be an isolated shower or thunderstorm. 87 to 91 this afternoon. Light east to southeast winds. A few clouds, mid-70s tonight. Spotty showers and thunderstorms tomorrow, upper 80s to near 90. Showers and thunderstorms end Tuesday evening, mid to upper 70s. Sunny on Wednesday, middle 80s. Showers and thunderstorms, middle to upper 80s Thursday. Let the fresh air in and keep the bugs out. Killian's does screens too. 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This is meteorologist Russ Murley with precision weather for St. Augustine Country 106.3.
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0: Jenny Chesney with Carry On, and let's do it. Let's go back in time this very day in history. Take a trip down memory lane. This day, September 14th, our first stop is the year 1979. That's when Kenny Rogers received a star on the Hollywood Walk of Fame. On this date in 1984, the first MTV Video Music Awards were held in New York City's Radio City Music Hall. And in 1985, the Golden Girls premiered on NBC. And there you have it, this day in history. We're going to go to some beach with Blake Shelton next.
1: Good morning. Sunshine, partly sunny at times, isolated showers or thunderstorms, upper 80s to near 90 this afternoon, light east to southeast winds. We'll see a few clouds tonight, middle 70s, spotty showers and thunderstorms, upper 80s tomorrow. Showers and thunderstorms early Tuesday night, middle to upper 70s. Sunshine heads our way Wednesday, mid 80s. Showers and thunderstorms, middle to upper 80s Thursday. 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This is meteorologist Russ Merle with precision weather for St. Augustine Country 106.3.
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rethink some things. That is Luke Combs. And they have rethunk the name. Yeah, they did some thinking about it, and they are going to change the name of the Nashville Airport. So Nashville International Airport will indeed be renamed after the late Dolly Parton. So they voted on that change, and I'm pretty excited about it. Next month, I don't travel a whole lot, but next month, I'm actually going to be going through

0: Nashville International Airport, which will be Dolly Parton Airport. So hopefully they'll have some signage up and I can take some photos and share with you. So if you get there before I do and the pictures are up, make sure you share, okay? So hit me up on the socials. Jake Owen is next with Barefoot Blue Jean Night.
1: This local news is a service of your hometown Toyota dealer, Beaver Toyota in St. Augustine, conveniently located right off I-95 at exit 311. If you like riding e-bikes or other electric mobility devices in the city of St. Augustine Beach, you should know there's new rules. Modern e-bikes aren't the mopeds I grew up with. City of St. Augustine Beach Assistant Police Chief T.G. Harrell.
2: Some of these e-bikes are reaching speeds of 40 and 50 miles an hour. I think everywhere in the state of Florida, all the governments, the police agencies, the sheriff's offices realize that there's got to be a change and there's got to be some rules put in place to protect ourselves and protect the folks that are riding the bikes, protect the people that are walking on the sidewalks. You know, if there's a collision with a pedestrian, a bicycle that's doing 35 or 40 miles an hour, you know, sometimes those result in death.
1: New rules have been adopted.
2: E-bikes and other micro-mobility devices are prohibited in public courtyards, pedestrian paths, seawalls, and boardwalks.
1: And the ordinance enforces safe operation of e-bikes.
2: It's pretty much prohibiting the reckless manner of operations of those devices that I've just covered. It's unlawful on any sidewalk, pathway, roadway to do the following on an e-bike: failing to slow for pedestrian when passing, failure to yield the right-of-way, failure to audibly signal when passing a pedestrian, failure to operate with due care, excessive speed, operating an e-bike with more than 750 watts.
1: For St. Augustine's local news, I'm Liz Ryan.
3: News, I'm Gianna Gelosi. After years of explosive growth, the four biggest AI companies now say they want to pump the brakes and put safety first.
4: White House tech advisor David Sacks is saying to companies, well, start by managing your products. He wrote on X, I don't see what you see in the lab. If the unreleased models are scary enough that you think you should slow down, I support your decision to be responsible, but stop pretending you need someone else's permission.
3: Fox's Alexandria Hoff, Iran-backed militants trying to take over another oil shipping channel.
5: They are attacking Saudi Arabia, Saudi infrastructure, Saudi oil pipelines, Saudi shipping, and they are gaining territory all along this key strait. If they get that, it could be a real logjam. So far, Yemen forces, the government forces, have been unable to dislodge these Houthi fighters.
3: That is Fox's Steve Harrigan. Now, diesel hit a record high this morning of $6.23 per gallon. 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
7: 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Yep, it's me, Chuck from A to Z. When you need roofing or waterproofing, you can call us first or you can call us last. But be sure to call us A to Z.
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0: Corey Kent with Empty Words on St. Augustine Country 106.3. It's happening soon, the 67th annual Cracker Day, and that is at St. John's County Fairgrounds Saturday, October 10th. So we're like less than a month away. 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
1: Good morning. Sunshine, partly sunny at times. There may be an isolated shower or thunderstorm. 87 to 91 this afternoon. Light east to southeast winds. A few clouds, mid-70s tonight. Spotty showers and thunderstorms tomorrow, upper 80s to near 90. Showers and thunderstorms end Tuesday evening, mid to upper 70s. Sunny on Wednesday, middle 80s. Showers and thunderstorms, middle to upper 80s Thursday. Let the fresh air in and keep the bugs out. Killian's does screens too. 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This is meteorologist Russ Murley with precision weather for St. Augustine Country 106.3.
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0: Painted You Pretty, that is Hudson Westbrook. Ooh, the revenge dress. A lot of ladies have those, and Princess Diana definitely had one. And that dress going up on the auction block and expected to get up to $300,000. It became one of the world's most famous dresses when Diana stepped out of a car wearing it back in June of 1994, just as her ex, you know, Prince Charles, admitted to having an affair with Camilla Parker Bowles during a national television interview. So, yeah, if you remember that moment, this is quite the dress. So, wonder who's going to get it. I hope they tell us who wins. And will they wear it or will it be put in a museum? I have a feeling they'll put it in a museum. I'd be afraid to wear it. Luke Bryan is next with Country and She Knows It.
1: Sunshine, partly sunny at times, isolated showers or thunderstorms, upper 80s to near 90 this afternoon, light east to southeast winds. We'll see a few clouds tonight, middle 70s, spotty showers and thunderstorms, upper 80s tomorrow. Showers and thunderstorms early Tuesday night, middle to upper 70s. Sunshine heads our way Wednesday, mid 80s. Showers and thunderstorms, middle to upper 80s Thursday. 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

0: That's Jaded from Coe Witzel and Ella Langley. It's time for your random stat of the day. And since it's Monday, I thought this would be perfect, and maybe we can keep track. Right? So, according to a recent survey, they found that on average, you get interrupted 17 times per week at work. I feel like that's what I get per day. But 17 times per week. Okay, that's how many times you get interrupted. So keep track of that, okay? And let me know. That's numbers high or you think that number's low? I think it's low. Shaboozy and Jelly Roll are next with Amen.
1: I'm Therese Crowley. Now in future worries, Vice President Vance addressing AI doomers on a campaign swing to Olathe, Kansas.
2: It's something that we're concerned by, but we want to make sure that we actually regulate smartly and we're thoughtful about the risk here. So there are obviously risks to AI. There are some benefits to AI.
1: Four AI leaders agree we should pace the frontier. The price of diesel up to $6.23 a gallon, says AAA. The president calls on Ukraine to stop hitting Russian diesel oil refineries, while the Iran-backed Houthis threaten Saudi Arabia's oil pipeline. Interior Secretary Burgum at the G20 Energy Summit in Houston tells Fox, we've got options.
3: Venezuelan crude flowing now today, you know, to the Gulf of America coast refineries. It's just, let's remember, 9 months ago, that Venezuelan oil was flowing to China.
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0: That's Blake Whitten with Bet on That. What do you think about this? A week from tomorrow, we start officially on the calendar, start fall. What are your predictions? Well, the Farmer's Almanac is making the annual predictions about when we're going to get that first snow. Okay. The mountains in Montana are supposed to get some this month. While October could bring more to the Northern Rockies, the Northern Plains, the Upper Midwest, and the interior of New England. So that's the prediction. So I just want to give you the heads up on that. Okay. I love the Farmer's Almanac. I love getting those every year. I've been doing that for years. And of course, I favor them anyway because, you know, the word farmer's in there. So I get excited. But I'm not a big fan of snow. It's beautiful coming down, but to get in it and have to be somewhere at a certain time, that's the part that's not fun about snow. But it is beautiful. Stick around. We got Zach Top next with South of Sanity.
1: Sunshine, partly sunny at times. There may be an isolated shower or thunderstorm, 87 to 91 this afternoon. Light east to southeast winds. A few clouds, mid-70s tonight. Spotty showers and thunderstorms tomorrow, upper 80s to near 90. Showers and thunderstorms end Tuesday evening, mid to upper 70s. Sunny on Wednesday, middle 80s. Showers and thunderstorms, middle to upper 80s Thursday. Let the fresh air in and keep the bugs out. Killian's does screens too. 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This is meteorologist Russ Murley with precision weather for St. Augustine Country 106.3.
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0: I Didn't Come Here to Leave. That is Chris Young on St. Augustine Country 106.3. This Wednesday night, do you have plans? You want to go to the last, I believe this is the wrap up, Music and Art by the Sea. Okay, another free concert. You'll get the 80s, 90s, and more with Slang this Wednesday night at the Pavilion at Pier Park. Art Studio opens at 5, DJ Dan and food trucks at 5, 5:30, and live music on stage at 7. So that's this Friday night, St. Augustine Beach, Music and Art by the Sea. Always such a good time. Hope you can come out and enjoy the free music.
1: Sunshine, partly sunny at times, isolated showers or thunderstorms, upper 80s to near 90 this afternoon, light east to southeast winds. We'll see a few clouds tonight, middle 70s, spotty showers and thunderstorms, upper 80s tomorrow. Showers and thunderstorms early Tuesday night, middle to upper 70s. Sunshine heads our way Wednesday, mid 80s. Showers and thunderstorms, middle to upper 80s Thursday. 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This is meteorologist Russ Murley with precision weather for St. Augustine Country 106.3.
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0: Think As You Drunk. That is Riley Green. Now, I've only had... Oh, my gosh. Well, I actually haven't had. I had the fries. But my dad, I went with him. And when we were out, I can't remember what part of California we were in. But we went and we finally, you know, got to go to an In-N-Out burger. I hear celebrities talk about that all the time. My dad said they were really, really good. So just a heads up, if you are traveling and you get yourself to an In-N-Out burger, well, maybe you'll notice a change, maybe you won't, but they have stopped using sesame flour in their buns and will switch its salt packets from iodized to sea salt. So just in case you were wondering, if you eat a lot of them, you know, like I said, I'm pretty much a vegetarian. I'm forcing myself to eat chicken these days. But yeah. So they're making a little change there. So, you know, sea salt's supposed to be better for you. Luke Combs is up next with Ain't No Love in Oklahoma.
1: Sunshine, partly sunny at times. There may be an isolated shower or thunderstorm. 87 to 91 this afternoon. Light east to southeast winds. A few clouds, mid-70s tonight. Spotty showers and thunderstorms tomorrow, upper 80s to near 90. Showers and thunderstorms end Tuesday evening, mid to upper 70s. Sunny on Wednesday, middle 80s. Showers and thunderstorms, middle to upper 80s Thursday. Let the fresh air in and keep the bugs out. Killian's does screens too. 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This is meteorologist Russ Murley with precision weather for St. Augustine Country 106.3.
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1: Rednecks, the country boys, the cowboys, the beautiful cowgirls. Yeah.
2: 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It's Megan Maroney.
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6: We're cowgirls.

0: That's Lainey Wilson with Phone Keys Wallet. And, you know, she's getting ready to unlock the new music that she's been working on for quite a while. And it does sound like her new single with John Mayer that we just heard is just the beginning.
1: To tell you the truth, we were already in the kitchen cooking it up before Whirlwind was even out. I feel like we're always writing because I don't feel like I'm myself if I'm not creating and writing. I feel like that's the thing that like gets me through all the busyness and all the other parts of the job that exist. I think people are really going to love what we've been working on. I mean, of course, I'm partial, but I think it definitely is going to like show another side of my artistry while always staying true to myself. But the more life I live, the more experience I have, the more I realize I've got more to say and share, and it's going to be good.
2: Sunshine, partly sunny at times, isolated showers or thunderstorms, upper 80s to near 90 this afternoon, light east to southeast winds. We'll see a few clouds tonight, middle 70s, spotty showers and thunderstorms, upper 80s tomorrow. Showers and thunderstorms early Tuesday night, middle to upper 70s. Sunshine heads our way Wednesday, mid 80s. Showers and thunderstorms, middle to upper 80s Thursday. 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
3: St. Augustine's local morning news. 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

0: howdy. That was Cole Goodwin. I'm Sherry Farmer. I hope you had a wonderful weekend. I finally got to go to a NASCAR race, my very first one. It was a good time out at the Enjoy Illinois 300 at Worldwide Technology Raceway at Gateway. So a good time. And Kyle Larson ended up winning in double overtime. And we're talking like they had the track there had a record 17 cautions in the race. So it kept starting and stopping. And then it was something. And it was really hot. But again, congratulations to Kyle. He ended up breaking a 51 race winless drought for himself. So good for him. And it was just a great time. If you have never been to a NASCAR race, definitely try to get that done. Get that on that bucket list and check it off soon, because it was well worth it. It was a good time. And if you want to see some of the videos I took, just head on over to my Facebook page, search for Sherry Farmer, or on Instagram, I'm Sherry M. Farmer. Ella Langley is up next with Love and Life Again.
1: Sunshine, partly sunny at times. There may be an isolated shower or thunderstorm, 87 to 91 this afternoon. Light east to southeast winds. A few clouds, mid-70s tonight. Spotty showers and thunderstorms tomorrow, upper 80s to near 90. Showers and thunderstorms end Tuesday evening, mid to upper 70s. Sunny on Wednesday, middle 80s. Showers and thunderstorms, middle to upper 80s Thursday. Let the fresh air in and keep the bugs out. Killian's does screens too. 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This is meteorologist Russ Murley with Precision Weather for St. Augustine Country 106.3.
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1: On the horseback, latest one right there from Texas country icon Cody Johnson. Thanks so much for coming by. Hope it was a good weekend for you. Loaded up with all the stuff you love. Now we're back to the workday grind with plenty of great country. Chris Jansen will take your mind off it with a song that just feels like summertime. And we got the breakout single from Stella Lefty.
2: Sunshine, partly sunny at times, isolated showers or thunderstorms, upper 80s to near 90 this afternoon, light east to southeast winds. We'll see a few clouds tonight, middle 70s, spotty showers and thunderstorms, upper 80s tomorrow. Showers and thunderstorms early Tuesday night, middle to upper 70s. Sunshine heads our way Wednesday, mid 80s. Showers and thunderstorms, middle to upper 80s Thursday. 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
3: 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With 49 gaming tables, it's Best Bet. Traffic is slow along King Street through that construction zone. 95 southbound, a little heavy through International Gulf Parkway. No major problems on the Bridge of Lions. Looking good on Ponce de Leon. A little slow near the river. I'm Lisa Ruttman for St. Augustine Local News.
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0: Latest one from Blake Shelton. It is good to have him back in the fold. And his latest one, Let Him In Anyway. We were listening when you said you want more of that song, those songs you know and love. And a perfect example on the way from Thomas Rhett with Riley Green. Got a buddy duet from a couple of summers back.
1: John Saucier, Vice President J.D. Vance announcing in Kansas City, Missouri today the Trump administration is banning more than 800,000 people from getting support from the federal government. The Vice President says these bans are tied to fraudulent small business loans from the federal government during the pandemic.
2: If you screwed the American taxpayer, the federal government is now going to say you're cut off, no more, you shouldn't be applying anymore, and if you do apply, you're no longer able to get those benefits.
1: New York City is leading a lawsuit against the administration over a new rule that would allow the government to deny green cards to immigrants using government-funded programs. New York Attorney General Letitia James cited similar legal action taken under the first Trump administration.
3: When the first Trump administration dramatically expanded the public charge rule, New York challenged it in court. We won, and we intend to win again.
1: A new rule would take effect Friday. 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

0: Keith, working alongside Wyatt Flores. Collaboration's very much in style right now, and is nothing better to do. And one good duet deserves another one. This time, Lauren Elena with Chase Matthew. Massive duet, just a couple minutes off.
1: Sunshine, partly sunny at times. There may be an isolated shower or thunderstorm, 87 to 91 this afternoon. Light east to southeast winds. A few clouds, mid-70s tonight. Spotty showers and thunderstorms tomorrow, upper 80s to near 90. Showers and thunderstorms end Tuesday evening, mid to upper 70s. Sunny on Wednesday, middle 80s. Showers and thunderstorms, middle to upper 80s Thursday. Let the fresh air in and keep the bugs out. Killian's does screens, too. Give Killian's seamless gutters and screens a call today, 386-445-4910 or killiansguttersandscreens.com. This is meteorologist Russ Murley with precision weather for St. Augustine Country 106.3.
2: 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We have an accident being reported. This is over on US 1 at State Road 206 eastbound. Traffic is slow in that area. Heavy traffic this afternoon along King Street through the construction zone. No major problems on 95. I'm Lisa Ruckman for St. Augustine Local News.
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0: 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Anglers for a Cure aims to raise awareness of early detection and screening of colon cancer while raising money to further colorectal cancer research. Registrations.
1: Sunshine, partly sunny at times, isolated showers or thunderstorms, upper 80s to near 90 this afternoon, light east to southeast winds. We'll see a few clouds tonight, middle 70s, spotty showers and thunderstorms, upper 80s tomorrow. Showers and thunderstorms early Tuesday night, middle to upper 70s. Sunshine heads our way Wednesday, mid 80s. Showers and thunderstorms, middle to upper 80s Thursday. 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
3: We have an accident being reported, State Road 16 near 95. Watch for some heavy traffic delays throughout that area. No major problems this afternoon on the Bridge of Lions. It is a little bit slow there. Traffic is heavy on Ponce de Leon headed for the river. I'm Lisa Ruckman for St. Augustine Local News.
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0: One of the big stories out of the summertime box office was Toy Story 5. Massive success, over $1 billion at the domestic box office. And one of the songs for the soundtrack right there, Taylor Swift, I Knew It, I Knew You. 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
1: Sunshine, partly sunny at times. There may be an isolated shower or thunderstorm. 87 to 91 this afternoon. Light east to southeast winds. A few clouds, mid-70s tonight. Spotty showers and thunderstorms tomorrow, upper 80s to near 90. Showers and thunderstorms end Tuesday evening, mid to upper 70s. Sunny on Wednesday, middle 80s. Showers and thunderstorms, middle to upper 80s Thursday. Let the fresh air in and keep the bugs out. Killian's does screens too. 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This is meteorologist Russ Murley with precision weather for St. Augustine Country 106.3.
2: 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It's Best Bet. Traffic is heavy if you're traveling along Ponce de Leon headed for the river. We've also got slowdowns on the Bridge of Lions. Heavy traffic on State Road 16. An earlier accident there has been cleared. I'm Lisa Ruttman for St. Augustine Local News.
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0: Well, we are playing it for you, the best country. That includes fresh new songs as well as the ones we know and love. Got a buddy duet on the way, Post Malone, Blake Shelton, and one we could sing along with from country music's mountain man, Dierks Bentley, just around the corner.
1: Sunshine, partly sunny at times, isolated showers or thunderstorms, upper 80s to near 90 this afternoon, light east to southeast winds. We'll see a few clouds tonight, middle 70s, spotty showers and thunderstorms, upper 80s tomorrow. Showers and thunderstorms early Tuesday night, middle to upper 70s. Sunshine heads our way Wednesday, mid 80s. Showers and thunderstorms, middle to upper 80s Thursday. 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This is meteorologist Russ Murley with precision weather for St. Augustine Country 106.3.
2: 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With a state-of-the-art sports bar, it's Best Bet. Heavy traffic on 95 southbound through the area of LPGA Boulevard. We do have an accident. This is on I-4. You're going to find it on the westbound side near Doyle Road. I'm Lisa Ruffman for St. Augustine Local News.
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0: 1,000 people accused of getting fraudulent small business loans during the pandemic from getting further support from the federal government. Attorney General Todd Blanche says there have also been a number of arrests made over the last 2 months.
1: So far, we've charged over 80 individuals tied to this theft of $245 million.
0: Many Democrats have accused the Trump administration of finding excuses to slash federal funding to Democrat-led states. 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
8: I knew I'd see her around. 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I'd act

0: Kevin Powers working alongside Shaboozy. Track is called Move On, and collaborations very much in style right now. Got one from George Burge with Luke Bryan on the way in a couple, plus the latest one from Riley Green as the best country plays on right here for you.
1: Sunshine, partly sunny at times. There may be an isolated shower or thunderstorm. 87 to 91 this afternoon. Light east to southeast winds. A few clouds, mid-70s tonight. Spotty showers and thunderstorms tomorrow, upper 80s to near 90. Showers and thunderstorms end Tuesday evening, mid to upper 70s. Sunny on Wednesday, middle 80s. Showers and thunderstorms, middle to upper 80s Thursday. Let the fresh air in and keep the bugs out. Killian's does screens too. 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This is meteorologist Russ Murley with Precision Weather for St. Augustine Country 106.3.
2: Traffic brought to you by Best Bet. Over 40,000 square feet of fun, it's Best Bet. Traffic is slow on the Bridge of Lions, also heavy on Ponce de Leon on the approach to the river. You're going to find it slow on State Road 16 near 95 and along State Road 312. I'm Lisa Ruckman for St. Augustine Local News.
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0: on the road alongside Thomas Rhett this fall. That is quite the 1-2 punch. Zach John King and his breakout single right there. And his Get to Drinking. Coming up, a gal who is just white hot these days. Everybody wants a piece of her. Ella Langley. We'll hear from her in just a couple.
1: Mainly clear sky through the night after a hill of early clouds. Temperatures backing off into the mid-70s. We'll see temperatures into the upper 80s on Tuesday, but the high humidity pushes the heat index well into the 90s, near 100 for the afternoon. Scattered showers and thunderstorms coming likely. They diminish Tuesday night, mid to upper 70s. And Wednesday, likely dry, partly to mostly sunny, the high into the mid to upper 80s. 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I'm meteorologist Phil Spivak with Precision Weather on St. Augustine Country 106.3.
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0: He was part of a touring Western swing band when he was just 11, and he has come a very long way since, but was off to a great start at such an early age. Corey Kent and his Empty Words. Post Malone on the way, Billboard Magazine Song of the Summer 2024, and we'll hear from Florida Georgia Line, too. Keep it close.
1: Fox News, I'm John Saucier. The trade war between the United States and Canada is ramping up. Vice President J.D. Vance claims the tariff war will help Americans.
2: This is going to lead to a place that's much better for American workers. I think, frankly, much better for Canadian workers, too. But they've got to be more fair.
1: The United States setting 50% tariffs on a range of Canadian goods after trade talks collapsed last month. That led to Canada setting retaliatory tariffs on American goods. The Trump administration says they're banning more than 800,000 people accused of getting fraudulent small business loans during the pandemic from getting further support from the federal government. Attorney General Todd Blanche says there have also been a number of arrests made over the last 2 months.
3: So far, we've charged over 80 individuals tied to this theft of $245 million.
1: Many Democrats have accused the Trump administration of finding excuses to slash federal funding to Democrat-led states. 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

0: 4 years ago, he signed his first publishing deal, and since then, 50 of his songs have been picked up and recorded by other artists. That is quite the impressive track record. Jacob Hackworth, his name. What took you so long? Don't go far. Kenny Chesney is just a couple minutes away.
1: Mainly clear sky, takes hold through the night. Temperatures back into the mid-70s. Mainly sunny with some afternoon storms coming likely on Tuesday. The high in the upper 80s. Heat index near 100. Showers ease up Tuesday night, mid-70s. Partly to mostly sunny, upper 80s Wednesday. Let the fresh air in and keep the bugs out. Killian's does screens, too. 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I'm meteorologist Phil Spivak with Precision Weather on St. Augustine Country 106.3.
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0: Going to be seeing less of him in the months ahead as he takes time out for himself and to heal. Jelly Roll and Hands Up, his latest one. Coming up, a massive success from Lauren Elena with Chase Matthew. And we'll hear from them in just a couple, plus the artist born Dan Corbin. We know him better by his middle name, Easton.
1: Mainly clear sky through the night after a couple of early clouds. Temperatures backing off into the mid-70s. We'll see temperatures into the upper 80s on Tuesday, but the high humidity pushes the heat index well into the 90s, near 100 for the afternoon. Scattered showers and thunderstorms coming likely. They diminish Tuesday night, mid to upper 70s. And Wednesday, likely dry, partly to mostly sunny, the high into the mid to upper 80s. 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I'm meteorologist Phil Spivak with Precision Weather on St. Augustine Country 106.3.
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0: country and she knows it. That is Luke Bryan. I'm Steve Brewer. Make it a great one. Thomas Rhett, Jordan Davis about to match up.
1: In the coast, contacts hold through the night. Temperatures back into the mid-70s, mainly sunny with some afternoon storms coming likely on Tuesday, the high in the upper 80s. Heat index near 100. Showers ease up Tuesday night, mid-70s, partly to mostly sunny, upper 80s Wednesday. Let the fresh air in and keep the bugs out. Killian's does screens, too. 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I'm meteorologist Phil Spivak with Precision Weather on St. Augustine Country 106.3.
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